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1: Hey, hey, welcome back to Never Missed a Beat. I'm Tamaya J. I hope you're having a great Tuesday so far. Again, let's take a moment to thank God for everything He's done for us. Lord, we are nothing without You, and the music I play, I pray that it will touch and inspire someone to want more of You, Jesus. Amen. All right, y'all, listen, coming up this hour, we got Jordan Armstrong, Jonathan Nelson, Tamela Mann, and James Fortune right here on Never Missed a Beat. Keep it locked. I'm Tamaya J.
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4: 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The magic of compounding results because the interest earns interest, which earns interest, which earns interest, and never stops. In other words, the amount is not nearly as important as the interest rate and the time period. The earlier you start and the more you earn in interest, the less you need to start with. I'm Ed Gregg, author of the book 40 Days to a Life of Gold. 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

0: A little simple song says, where the Spirit of the Lord is, there's liberty. Where the Spirit of the Lord is, the captive are set free. The wounded are made whole. There's rest for your soul. Where the Spirit is, there's liberty. Is there anybody here that loves Jesus? If you love him, can you just wave that hand and let him know that you love him? Come on, I want to hear you tell him that you love him. Come on, tell the Lord that you love him. Hallelujah. Come on, family. Come on, John. Say it one time, John, for me. The Spirit.
1: Where the Spirit of the Lord is,
0: there's liberty.
1: There is liberty.
0: The Spirit.

0: One more time, in Jesus' name, everyone. Where the Spirit is.
1: Where the Spirit.
0: The Lord is.
1: Of the Lord be.
0: There's liberty.
1: There's liberty.
0: Yeah. Where the Spirit.
1: Where the Spirit.
0: Of the Lord is.
1: Of the Lord be.
0: The captive.
1: The captives are set free.
0: The wounded are made.

0: where the Spirit is. Hey. 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Where the Spirit is.
1: Where the Spirit is.
0: Hallelujah. Come on, come on. Where the Spirit is.
1: Where the Spirit is.
0: Yeah. There is healing. Tell them, family, to say it.
1: There is healing.
0: Where the Spirit is.
1: Where the Spirit is.
0: Yeah, yeah. There's deliverance. Say it.
1: There's deliverance.

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0: Welcome back to Never Miss a Beat. Hey, I just want to encourage somebody. Listen, rejection doesn't cancel your calling. You're still chosen even when people overlook you. Here's a scripture for you, 1 Peter chapter 2, verse 9. But you are not like that, for you are a chosen people. You are royal priests, a holy nation, God's very own possession. As a result, you can show others the goodness of God, for he called you out of the darkness into his wonderful light. All right, I hope that spoke to someone today. It's definitely speaking to me. I know what rejection feels like, but you got to remember, we are God's people. We are his chosen ones. And when you get that in your spirit, it doesn't matter who says no, because God got us.
1: Psalms 91:1 says, he that dwelleth in the secret place of the Most High shall abide

Here's a little four-letter word that we don't like to hear sometimes. W-A-I-T. Wait. My sisters, we have got to learn to wait on the Lord. Now for the sister who is saying, I am waiting. I have been waiting. I'm tired of waiting. Or, I don't know how much longer I can keep on waiting before I take matters into my own hands. If you are feeling like this, then look at how you are waiting. The Bible tells us, wait on the Lord and be of good courage. God will strengthen your heart. Be strong in knowing that God has already brought you through so many other waiting periods. Take hope in believing that He will bring you through this waiting period as well. My grandmother said, He may not come when you want Him to, but God is always right on time. That's enough to make you give Him a praise right now. My sisters, we've got to wait on the Lord because a sister's got to do what a sister's got to do. Remember, whatever is going on in your life, God's got everything in control. Hold on to the word that declares, I can do all things through Christ who strengthens

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So come on now, lift your voice and magnify the Lord. Oh, magnify the Lord with me. Let us exalt his name together. Come on, ladies, let the Lord hear you.

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2: I'm Tamaya J. Welcome back to Never Miss a Beat. Hey, fear is loud, but faith is powerful. Choose what you listen to. 2 Timothy chapter 1, verse 7 says, "For God has not given us a spirit of fear and timidity, but of power, love, and self-discipline." All right, we got some more great music on the way right here on Never Miss a Beat. I'm Tamaya J.
3: 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It's cheaper to use than sugar, and that allows food manufacturers to add more of it to their products for less money. 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
6: Never, son.

I'm Dr. Tim Tootin, and I'm planting seeds of encouragement. Try God's math. You know, we're surrounded by numbers in school, at work, or when we're going about our daily living. Now, I must admit that math is not one of my strongest subjects, but I recognize addition when I see it, especially in the Bible. Check out Matthew 14 and 19. Here's how it reads. Then he told the people to sit down on the grass. Jesus took the 5 loaves and 2 fish, looked up toward heaven, and blessed them. Then, breaking the loaves into pieces, he gave the bread to his disciples, who gave it to the people. Today, when you're on the Lord's side, his blessings have a way of adding up. Let's pray. Dear God, you have a way of turning our little into much. As we decrease, you increase. I'm Dr. Tim Tootin, and I'm planting seeds of encouragement.

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My

0: This is Dr. CL. Here's a quick word to encourage the couples. When a man loves a woman, the king in him is fully activated. The gold on his crown represents his durability. The rubies represents his diverse ability to get work done. 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When a man loves a woman, he's loving a queen. 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Her emotions, he keeps balanced and secure with unconditional love. And her will is where all her decision making comes from. And when a king loves a queen, he doesn't have to ask, because she would have already willed her decision to do so. That's what happens, brothers, when a king loves a queen. Remember, kings, when you speak to the queen's soul, you are speaking to the queen's life. I'm Dr. CL.
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2: Hey, I'm Tamaya J. Welcome back to Never Miss a Beat. All right, the night doesn't last forever. Joy is already on the way. Psalms chapter 30, verse 5 says, "For his anger lasts only a moment, but his favor lasts a lifetime. Weeping may last through the night, but joy comes in the morning." Get into your word. We got some more great music on the way right here on Never Miss a Beat.
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4: 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After the passage of the 13th Amendment, southern states hired out prisoners to private companies and interests for convict lease labor to pay off court fees and offenses. As these states made the lessees responsible for the prisoners' food, clothing, and housing, these states did not build any prisons until late in the 19th century. Law enforcement and businessmen colluded to entrap freed men and convict them so that they could gain revenues from convict lease labor. 155 years later, this same kind of collusion still is taking place. I'm Ed Gray, author of the book 40 Days to a Life of Gold. 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My username is Ed Gray Power. Elevate your thoughts and rise.

0: was your hand a witness tonight? Can I ask y'all one question? The question is simply this: what did he see?
1: He saw the best.
0: I can't get no help up in here, because there are some folk in here that people have wrote you off, said you would never amount to anything, said that you would never end up being anywhere. But my

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1: This is Ed Gray. After the passage of the 13th Amendment, southern states hired out prisoners to private companies and interests for convict lease labor to pay off court fees and offenses. As these states made the lessees responsible for the prisoners' food, clothing, and housing, these states did not build any prisons until late in the 19th century. Law enforcement and businessmen colluded to entrap freed men and convict them so that they could gain revenues from convict lease labor. 155 years later, this same kind of collusion still is taking place. I'm Ed Gray, author of the book 40 Days to a Life of Gold. 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My username is Ed Gray Power. 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
3: Thank you, thank you, thank you, Brother Alvin, and hello, Azusa. You have come this far by faith. Go back with me to the Woodlawn Park Church of God in Christ in San Diego, California, where we used to march in every Sunday morning singing this song. We've come this far by faith.

to somebody, say, I've got my measure of faith. 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My God, I'm just getting started. 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There's something God wants to say to you in that memory, even if it might have been a little painful. 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
1: 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I'm Ebony Funderburk, your Glamazon Mom. 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
11: 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If it's possible in the world, it's possible for us. We only need to apply the principles. I'm Ed Gray, author of the book 40 Days to a Life of Gold. 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
2: Welcome back to Never Miss the Beat. Before we go, I want to take a moment for the one who's listening right now, where in your heart is saying there's more, you want more. And that more is Jesus, not religion, not perfection, just a relationship. All right, Romans chapter 10, verse 9 says, if you confess with your mouth and believe in your heart, you will be saved. It's simple. If you've been searching, if you've been tired, if you've been trying to figure life out on your own, you don't have to do it alone anymore. All right, right where you are, no script, no performance, just say this: Jesus, I need you. I believe in you. Come into my life and lead me. I believe that you died on the cross and rose with all power in your hands for me. I believe that you died for my sins. That's it. All you have to do is believe. All right? Now get into your word. Get into a great relationship with the Lord. All right, this is Tamaya J. And remember, God has never missed a beat in your life. All right? Meet me here tomorrow right here on Never Miss a Beat. I'm Tamaya J.

sign of y'all. Go down on Skid Row and look how blessed you are. A miracle is that supernatural gift that only God can give. When you look at me, you're looking at a miracle. 3 years ago,

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She said, thank you, Pastor. 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And every Sunday she came to church, still couldn't walk. A few Sundays ago,

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1: This is Ed Gray. Think twice before taking on more debt. Consumer debt is so easy to get because the lenders of the money understand the magic of compounding. For example, if you pay a lender $1,000 a year for car payments every year during a working life, say 40 years, and the lender in turn lends out your payments to another borrower at 12.5% interest, the lender will have accumulated $1 million from you. The next time you make a spontaneous purchase, ask yourself, what does it really cost me? Mistakes on major purchases such as cars cost far more than it appears, because not only must the loss be made up, but also what the loss would have earned in the intervening time must be made up. Think twice before taking on more debt. I'm Ed Gray. Elevate your thoughts and rise.
2: I send this song out to those struggling with low self-esteem, especially to those absentee fathers. Go reconnect with your sons, with your daughters. I came to remind you, there is a king in you.

0: 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It's time for a Power Minute.
1: This is Ed Gray. Like many people, I too want to be rich. So I'm studying the methods that others have used to gain wealth. We don't have to reinvent the wheel, just model its movements. One way to model the movements of the wealthy is to study them. One of the books I'm rereading is The Millionaire Mind by Thomas J. Stanley. It's a book I highly recommend if you seriously want to join the ranks of the 3.5 million millionaires in America. Most millionaires are not much different than you and me, except they are very careful with their money. Over the next few days, I'm going to share with you some of the secrets I learned from the wealthy. If it's possible in the world, it's possible for you and me. We only need to learn how. I'm Ed Gray, author of the book 40 Days to a Life of Gold. Plant today's thought in the garden of your mind and let your consciousness grow with it.
2: Come on, if you really know that God can, come on.

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2: You know it's not easy being a parent today. Just when you think you've finally found your groove, girl, the world changes and so do your kids. But it's our responsibility as parents to make sure our interactions and style of discipline evolve as our kids grow. 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Child, we're praying for you. It's important that we regularly self-evaluate to ensure that our methods and interactions

0: 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I'm Ebony Funderburk, your Glamazon mom. 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

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But for cancer care or heart surgery, a big busy hospital might be better. More resources, more surgeons, and oncologists with more experience make major medical centers more attractive for these kinds of illnesses. I'm Alexis Comer for Black Health Now.

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2: It's the day that every parent dreads. The day that their daughter wants to date. Often that leads to us turning into the bodyguards, blocking every young man that even looks the direction of our daughter. Some of us create strict rules for dating or raise the bar so high that even a suitable young man doesn't even meet the standards. But let's be honest, this sort of interaction actually won't teach our daughters how to avoid temptation or have self-control while dating. Instead of being a bodyguard, let's try being the coach. A bodyguard is overprotective, always blocking any perceived harm. However, a coach trains and instructs her daughter so she's capable of making good decisions when the situation demands it. I'm Ebony Funderburk, your Glamazon Mom. Make it a great day and stay fabulous, honey.
1: 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Like our fan page at Glamazon Moms. 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
3: 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It's easy. Just say, Alexa, play Musical Soul Food. From classic gospel hits to today's inspiring voices, you'll hear music that uplifts, encourages, and inspires anytime, right in your own home. 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
2: Romans, the 8th chapter, verse number 28, declares that all things work together for the good of them

Blessed God, our Father, the sisters and I are coming to you now at the invitation of the Lord Jesus Christ, your beloved Son and our beloved Savior. He said, ask and it shall be given, seek and ye shall find, knock and the door shall be opened unto you. We are coming with thanksgiving in our hearts and a praise on our lips because we realize that we did not make it this far on our own. It's been by your grace and your mercy. Thank you for every Holy Ghost cosmetic moment when the Spirit of the Lord fixed us up on the inside and on the outside so we did not look like a whole lot of the stuff that we've been through. There's no doubt that we are living now and have been called into the kingdom for such a time as this to fulfill your assignment on our lives. Whatever you would have us to do, we ask now for more of you, more of your peace, more of your joy, more of your wisdom, more of your love, power, and holy boldness. Let your favor rain down upon us. Help us that we will do whatever we need to do for your glory with the confidence of knowing that we are not alone. Our faith and the power of your word are working in us and for us. Your angels are all around us. The name of Jesus has gone before us. The blood of Jesus is covering us, and your precious Holy Spirit is interceding and empowering us. Help us to stand strong as sister soldiers in the army of the Lord. Sister to sister, help us to be kind to one another. Help us not to look down on a sister, but rather embrace and encourage her. Right now, by faith, we decree and declare blessing over our lives.

Jesus the Christ we pray. Amen. I need some sister right now to stand in agreement with me. Come on and say amen. Amen. Amen.

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1: Hey, everybody.

your host, Dottie Peeps. And first of all, before I say anything else, happy Mother's Day to all our beautiful mothers out there today. I tell you, it's a pretty Sunday for all the mothers to get dressed up and strut on up in that church, because it's your day. Happy Mother's Day, everybody. So get ready for the beauty buzz, the health tip, our word for today, our featured quartet, our flashback song, and our featured artist is none other than CC Wine. So let's get the praise party started with Fresh Start Worship, You Are, and the choir room, Love Never Fails, right here on Dottie's Praise House.

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1: This is Ed Gray. If you think the government will look after you and take care of you, you are mistaken. The truth is, only you can be responsible for you. People trust in their companies to provide security. There is no such thing as security. It's a myth. 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There is no security but the security you create within yourself. Know who you are as a person. Know what values are important to you. 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Do what you can every day to move closer to your goal. I'm Ed Gray, author of the book 40 Days to a Life of Gold. Elevate your thoughts and rise.
2: I'm Doc Drew, and I want everyone to know the man from Galilee. Here's Chris Bird in True Victory. Help me say it.
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0: 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Thank you, Mama. Happy Mother's Day.
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2: And now we have grown up to Heaven 100.1, the Holy City's Gospel.

Welcome back to Dottie's Praise House. I'm your host, Dottie People, and I'm so happy that you're with me today. This is Mother's Day, y'all, and we got a show for all our mothers. We're going to keep it going with Kirk Franklin. We're going to go back, y'all, back to the beginning, silver and gold, right here on Dottie's Praise House.

0: Franklin, Silver, and Gold. And remember, if you're enjoying the show, email me at dpmusicgroup@att.net. And music is M-U-Z-I-K group@att.net. Now it's time for me, y'all. But I'm going to explain this one to you. When I was in a stage play, I played the mother. And to me, that was an honor just to be a mother in a play, because you know I'm not a real mother. I got plenty of godchildren. But this particular song, I want you to just listen to it and hear this mother and daughter conversation and the daughter's response. You loved me, Dottie Peoples, right here on Dottie's Praise House.
1: Mother, can we talk?
2: Yes, baby. I've been waiting a long time for this conversation.
1: Mom, thank you for raising me the right way, even though I chose to live my life the wrong way. I know now you love me.
2: Thank you.
1: Out of all the times I disrespected you, lied to you, and didn't listen to you, I need you to hear me now. Listen.

cannot fail. Say it again. 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There is no failure in God. Listen. I wish you could see yourself in the future.

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I don't use soap.

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2: Hey, everybody.

Welcome back to Dottie's Praise House. I'm your host, Dottie Peoples, and I thank you so much for being with me today. And again, happy Mother's Day to all our mothers. We're going to keep it rolling with Pastor Donnie McClurkin, Better After Wow. And then Todd Tribute, Holy You, right here on Dottie's Praise House.

0: Hi, family. It's Mike Chandler. I hope you're having a great day. You know, one of the things that I enjoy best about this radio station, it allows me to share scriptures with you. And I want to share this scripture with you now that talks about your inner beauty. It comes from 1 Peter 3 and 4, and this is what it says. The inward adorning and beauty of the hidden person of the heart with the incorruptible and unfading charm of a gentle and peaceful spirit is very precious in the sight of God. Now, in light of this scripture, how would you classify your thoughts, your attitudes, imaginations, opinions, and judgments? Are they clean or corrupt, pure or carnal? Sometimes, man, our thoughts would scare the average person, and that's just not for you. It's a lot of us, man, need to clean up what's on the inside, because the Bible says that God looks at the inside. You see, inner purity is a challenge that requires you to watch over your inner life with determination and diligence. Now, in the beginning, you may feel that most of your thoughts, imaginations, and attitudes are corrupt. But check this out. As you persist, new habits develop. And with regular maintenance, you can enjoy inner purity. What do you do outwardly? The things that people see. Now, that determines your reputation with man, but your inner life determines your reputation with God. God looks at the inside. Man looks at the outside. And choosing inner purity is something you do unto the Lord to honor him. No wonder he says a pure heart is precious in his sight. That's your word for today. It comes from 1 Peter 3 and 4. I love sharing scriptures with you. I'm Mike Chandler, and that's food for your soul. Have a great day.
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Recent studies have reaffirmed that older people are having a hard time managing their medicines. Think about it. No one at any age wants to be saddled with taking lots of pills. But older people at risk for age-related confusion and depression are more likely to make mistakes. Help your elders figure it out. Periodically, look at their prescription bottles and compare what they should be doing against what they're actually doing. You might be shocked. Check with their doctor or pharmacist to get the facts, and if necessary, gently supervise your folks' medication schedule for timeliness and accuracy. You might save or lengthen the life of a loved one. I'm Alexis Gomer for Black Health Now.

0: back to Dottie's Praise House. I'm your host, Dottie Peoples. And I tell you, we have some church up in here. But we're going to keep it moving with Pastor Mike Jr. Turn it around right here on Dottie's Praise House.
1: Y'all ready?

0: Pastor Mike Jr., turn it around. I know y'all like that. But again, I say, if you're enjoying the show, email me at dpmusicgroup@att.net. And that's music, M-U-Z-I-K group@att.net. Now, it's time for the health tip for today. Get a tonsil check. If your child grinds his or her teeth at night, the problem affects at least 1 in 5 children under 11, disturbing sleep and making behavior problems worse. Enlarged tonsils and adenoids often occur alongside tooth grinding. So be sure to remember, if your child grinds his teeth, check those tonsils. And that's the health tip for today. Now we're going to call on our quartet song, the Williams Brothers, y'all. What are they saying? What? Still here. The Williams Brothers right here on Dottie's Praise House.
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0: play.
1: Too many men in our community are dying too early from health issues that could have been prevented. If you're a man or you care about one, this matters. 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

Welcome back to Dottie's Praise House. I'm your host, Dottie Peoples. And I tell you, I thank you so much for being with me today. But our featured artist is CeCe White. We're going to call on CeCe right now with Never Lost. And right after her, J.J. Harrison, Nothing Else, right here on Dottie's Praise House.

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0: Lord. We just want to share with you some sisters' shout-outs, praise thoughts, and encouragement as we go forth letting our light shine for the glory of God. Here we go.
1: Bless the Lord, O my soul, and all that is within me. Bless His holy name. Stop by with just a little reminder to let you know that a sister's got to be careful about the decisions that we make. A good example is Shaniqua and Angela. They went to the mall, and while they were there, a good-looking brother walked up to them, showed them a computer that cost $599, so he said, told them that they could get it for $100. All they had to do was to give him $100 cash, go down the street to his office, show his secretary the receipt, and get their computer. Well, they gave the man the $100, went down the street, and of course there was an empty lot. They called the number on the card, and it was not a working number. Just like that, they were out of $100. Every day we have to make decisions about one thing or another. Some decisions we make will affect us now, and some will affect us in the future. Some will not only affect us, but they will affect people that we know and love. It's important to talk to God about the decisions that we make. He will help us with the big ones, and He will help us with the small ones. Decisions, decisions, decisions. Ask Him to show you which way to go or what to do, whether to go or whether to stay. Talk to the Lord about your decisions. My sisters, we've got to be careful about the decisions that we make, because a sister's got to do what a sister's got to do. Remember, whatever is going on in your life, God has everything in control. You hold fast to the Word of God that declares, I can do all things through Christ who strengthens me. We want to give a shout out today to all of the sisters who are doing the best that you can with what you have. Now, what I want you to do is to come on and give the Lord a praise. Holler back at me with a praise for the Lord. Come on, ladies, let the Lord hear you holler. My sisters, we would just love for you to visit us at our webpage, asistersgottodo.com. We'd love to hear from you.

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3: This is Ed Gray. Allowing kids the freedom to ask questions is important. In his book, Trusting What You're Told, Paul L. Harris argues that much of what we've assumed about our kids' early learning may be misguided. Harris believes it woefully underestimates the importance of dialogue in young kids' lives. Conversation and question asking allows young children to grasp highly abstract concepts from religion to history at an early age. If you want your kids to gain a competitive advantage, allow them the freedom to ask questions. And if you don't know the answers, tell them, let's go to the internet and find the answer. I'm Ed Gray, author of the book 40 Days to a Life of Gold. Plant today's thought in the garden of your mind and let your consciousness grow with it.

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Heaven 100.1.

The mighty clouds of joy, everybody. Yes, everybody ought to say thank you. Yeah, it's a pleasant good morning to you. You, and especially you. Y'all ready? Let's go. I feel a praise. What about you? Good morning.

0: my joy. It is my strength. Woo! All righty. Anyway, today, this morning, Minister Alliance, you can be a part of it. All you got to do is dial this number. Now, they're still on the phone lines for this month, but then on the 20th, they'll be in person. But you can join them this morning. I was about to say today. This morning, you can join them at 10 a.m., 978-990-5000, 978-990-5000, and then the access code is 440104#. And then on May 20th, I hope you got that already on your calendar, May 20th, they're going to be there live, in person, breakfast at 9, meeting starts at 10, and the address is 2019 Savage Road. So don't get confused now. Yeah. Now, you want to be there on the 20th in person. The presenter is going to be Mayor Reginald Burgess, and he's going to be there if you got some questions. Not only will he be in the building, I think the LCRT, Michelle, she's going to be there too. So this is going to be good. We're at Heaven 100.1.
1: Gerald's Tires and Brakes, 843 traffic.
2: Early into the Wednesday morning commute, we've got no wrecks on the traffic board, but we do have a breakdown, I-26 eastbound at 203 College Park Road. You can be our eyes and ears on the roadway. Call us and let us know what you see. 972-1152.
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0: I know too much about him. All right, in case you don't know about this, I'm going to tell you anyhow. The community chess, ages 8 and up, it's free. Gethsemane Community Center, 2449 Beacon Street. You can contact Sister Ida Taylor, 843-814-1542. That's 843-814-1542. All righty. Now, for those of you who don't know, you might want to go ahead and get your last pictures in of the Gethsemane Community Center as it is now. Because on the 19th, they're going to be going into the new one. The old one will be demolished, torn down to put a new pool on the south end. So you might want to go and take you some pictures for memory. Or however you want to do that, I would do it if I was you. We're at Heaven 100.1.
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2: On the scene of an accident in Mount Pleasant, Long Point Road at 526, headed westbound. Disabled vehicle in the Somerville area, I-26 eastbound at 203, the College Park Road, exit 972-1152.
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0: Walter Hawkins. This entitled Thank You. Now, that's how they did it back then. Here's Kalante Gavin doing it now. The title, Thank You.
1: Thank You, Jesus, for all you've done. I want to say thank you. Thank you, Jesus, for all you. Can y'all say that? Say that.

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2: 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That song right there. Oh, man, doesn't need no caption. It's just what it is. You know what I'm saying? We're Heaven 100.1.
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4: 52 coming out of Goose Creek towards North Charleston. There is a wreck in front of the Waffle House. Still reporting a wreck on Long Point Road at 526 westbound. Breakdown I-26 eastbound at College Park. Call us, let us know what you see. 972-1152.
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2: You think by now we'd be through with this? You think by now we'd have this thing figured out?

0: try to something different this time. All righty. Okay, let me clear this up. And I'm not apologizing. What I said on Sunday or the other day was the fact that leaders, we are going to be held accountable. I'm being honest with you. And it may not be a hell or heaven thing, but we're going to be held accountable for the fact that God allowed us to be in position to make a difference. That's what I was saying. I mentioned that back in the days when back in the days, I would call out or call my friends. I would call them, and they're still my friends. I'd call Wendell. I'd call Robert Ford. I'd call, at that time, well, he's mayor now, but I used to call police officer Reggie Burgess, Eric Mack, Teddy Pryor. I had them on my radio show. I even had Limehouse on there one time. I would call them and say, listen, y'all got to talk to the people. Too much is happening. It was almost like Little Boy Blue, come blow your horn. The sheep's in the mill and the cow in the corn. In other words, there's a lot going on, and I wanted to call them to the front so that they could stand up and tell us what can we do to make changes. You know, even Tim Scott, I had him on my radio during the COVID because I wanted to listen, talk to the people. And that's what I was saying. OK, I wasn't accusing anybody of anything. I was just actually saying that leaders, we are accountable. If you are a leader, include me. If you're picking a side because you're trying to get money, if you're picking a side because you mad because they didn't pick you or didn't vote for you, you are wrong. Even if it's me, you are wrong. God allow us to be in position or show favor that we could be different. I know sometimes it's challenging, but that's why we are there, to make things better, not to keep them the same. That's what I was saying. We're at Heaven 100.1.
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2: 52 coming out of Goose Creek towards North Charleston. There is a wreck in front of the Waffle House. Still reporting a wreck on Long Point Road at 526 westbound. Breakdown I-26 eastbound at College Park. Call us, let us know what you see. 972-1152.
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0: I feel like having a little church up in here. I know the record is almost over, but can we have a little church before the record is over? 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Go ahead.
1: All right, welcome. It's this Wednesday's worship day. Speaking of worship, y'all know I love this one. One of them old Mississippi songs.
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1: 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Yes, Ned Across on Heaven 100.1. Let's go.

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0: 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I will. On Heaven 100.1, your Holy City Inspiration Station. 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

0: Yes, ain't no harm done. Calling on the name of the Lord. All righty, let me get this to you. The Liberty Hill Next Generation presents a walk for cancer. It's a health fair, Saturday, May 30th. The walk starts at 9 and registration starts at 8 a.m. It's a health fair. Yeah, from 10 a.m. to 2 p.m. at the North Charleston Sports Complex, 1455 Monitor Street, North Charleston. The number to call is 843-560-9054. That's 843-560-9054. We're Heaven 100.1.
1: Gerald's Tires and Brakes, 843 Traffic.
2: We have accidents at Ankrum Road and Highway 78 in Ladson, Ashley River Road at Winston Street, West Ashley, downtown Lockwood at B, and North Charleston Rivers at Remount. Be your eyes and ears on the roadway. Call us 972-1152.

0: 62.
1: Partly cloudy here today, a bit warmer, about 80 or so. Sunshine and 82 tomorrow. I'm Storm Team 2 Chief Meteorologist Rob Fowler.
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2: Gerald's Tires and Brakes, 843 traffic.
3: We have accidents at Ankrum Road and Highway 78 in Ladson, Ashley River Road at Winston Street, West Ashley, downtown Lockwood at B, and North Charleston Rivers at Remount. Be your eyes and ears on the roadway. Call us 972-1152.

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So some of you would understand that even though you are in the fire, the same grace that he gave Shadrach, Meshach, and Abednego is the same grace that God has given you. 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

midweek, halfway through the work week. How you doing? Thank you so much for joining me. Coming up, it is a winning Wednesday. Also, Pastor David Porter will join us with Living on Purpose. I'll have the moment of inspiration. We'll get into the worship song of the day. Let me see. In this hour alone, I've got Mariah Carey on the way, who happens to have the number one gospel song in the country right now. Also, Pastor Mike Jr. on the way. We'll get into Brian Andrew Wilson. I've got Kirk Franklin. And, of course, your shout-outs and your throwbacks all on the way. So if you're ready, I'm ready. Let's do this. You're inside the Tracy Morgan Show.

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2: 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Still to come, music from Pastor Mike Jr. and Mariah Carey has teamed up with the Clark Sisters for the song Jesus I Do. I'll have that for you. Also, your shout outs are on the way.
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5: This is Edgar Wright. Proverbs 31 verses 8 through 9 tells us, speak up for those who cannot speak for themselves, for the rights of all who are destitute. Speak up and judge fairly. Defend the rights of the poor and needy. Poor people often do not have the resources and connections to successfully speak for themselves, which is why they are often targeted for traffic stops, illegal searches, and sometimes accused of crimes that police know they did not commit. It is the responsibility of those of us with voices to speak up for them and defend the rights of the poor and needy, especially if you call yourself a Christian. I'll speak more about this tomorrow. I'm Ed Gray, author of the book 40 Days to a Life of Gold. Plant today's thought in the garden of your mind and let your consciousness grow with it.

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1: This is Ed Gray. Yesterday I said, it is the responsibility of those of us with voices to speak up and defend the rights of the poor and needy, especially if you call yourself a Christian. The good book tells us, whatever you did for the least of these brethren of mine, you did for me. Whatever you did not do for the least of them, you did not do for me. By caring for only those in the same ethnic or cultural group as ours, or the same socioeconomic status, we ignore the God in others and can bring judgment on ourselves. As the late Reverend Dr. Martin Luther King Jr. once said, injustice anywhere is injustice everywhere. Make the world a better place by caring about all people. I'm Ed Gray, author of the book 40 Days to a Life of Gold. Elevate your thoughts.

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2: Thank you so much, family. 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We are counting down to the weekend. Coming up, more of your favorite gospel music. 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
2: 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No. I'm talking about, do you really have faith? I got mustard seed faith. So then you don't mind letting the world know something about it, huh? Oh, yeah, I'll tell somebody. Check it out. So this is what I want you to do.
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1: Romans 5, verse 8 in the King James Version says, "But God demonstrated his love towards us in that while we were yet sinners, Christ died for us." God clearly demonstrated how valuable the love relationship is to him when he permitted Jesus to die a terrible death on a cross to make a relationship with us possible. Do you know if your love relationship with God is not as it should be, nothing else will be in order? Think about that. And that's your moment of inspiration.

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0: Yeah, be patient with me. God's still working on me. That's Carmen Winans. It's the Tracy Morgan Show. Hope your day is going well, family. Thank you so much for spending it with me. Keep it locked. I've got more of your favorite inspirational music on the way. It is a winning Wednesday. Let's talk about it, family. Let's talk about relationships. You know, this morning, I actually posted up on my social media pages that your gift will make room for you. So walk into every assignment like you belong there. Opportunities, growth, business, leadership, all of it moves through relationships. The strongest people in any room, family, are not always the smartest or the loudest. They're the ones who know how to connect. They listen, they encourage, they show up consistently, and most importantly, they build trust before they need anything in return. Relationships are like investments. Every conversation, every time you check in or show up and support is a deposit. And over time, those deposits create doors that talent alone can't open. So today, don't just focus on networking. Focus on really getting to know people. Learn your names, celebrate others' wins, offer to help, and follow up. Be the kind of person people feel stronger after talking to. Make today, family, a winning Wednesday by strengthening relationships that matter. That's your winning Wednesday.
1: 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Put your hands together. If you got your tambourines, I want you to beat the tambourine and get the washboard out. Come on.

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2: 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Thank you so much for joining me, family. Coming up, your shout outs. 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Also, we'll get into music from Dante Bo talking about grateful. It is good to be grateful. Also on the way, Anthony Evans, You're Not Finished. And of course, I'll have the worship song of the day. All on the way.
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5: This is Ed Gray. Like many

I, too, want to be rich. So I'm studying the methods that others have used to gain wealth. We don't have to reinvent the wheel, just model its movements. One way to model the movements of the wealthy is to study them. One of the books I'm rereading is The Millionaire Mind by Thomas J. Stanley. It's a book I highly recommend if you seriously want to join the ranks of the 3.5 million millionaires in America. Most millionaires are not much different than you and me, except they are very careful with their money. Over the next few days, I'm going to share with you some of the secrets I learned from the wealthy. If it's possible in the world, it's possible for you and me. We only need to learn how. I'm Ed Gray, author of the book 40 Days to a Life of Gold. Plant today's thought in the garden of your mind and let your consciousness grow with it.

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As much as we appreciate our possessions and the opportunity

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2: 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I'm Tracy. 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
2: 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It's all about making our health a priority by staying on top of our annual checkups, getting active,

0: and managing stress. Ooh, that's a big one. And taking time for our mental well-being too. Small healthy habits can make a big difference. So ladies, let's commit to choosing ourselves this morning. We can do this, all right? Coming up, it's the worship song of the day. We just heard the sounds of Mary Mary yesterday. Kiera Shear with Rain and Dietrich Haddon along with Ruben Studdard. Love Him Like I Do. You're inside the Tracy Morgan Show.
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0: what his people need to do in order for him to hear them and heal their land. Listen as Pastor Holt gives this very clear message and tells God's people, your prescription is ready. We believe God with you that God is about to speak a word that is especially for you.
1: God speaking, if I shut up heaven that there's no rain, or if I command the locusts to devour the land, or if I send pestilence among my people, if my people, which are called by my name, shall humble themselves and pray and seek my face and turn from their wicked ways, then will I hear from heaven and will forgive their sin and will heal their land. If my people, which are called by my name, shall humble themselves and pray and seek my face and turn from their wicked ways, then will I hear from heaven and will forgive their sin and will heal their land. For subject, I want to use, your prescription is ready. Your prescription is ready. Usually when I leave the doctor and he gives me a prescription, I would go by the drugstore, you know, they'll call it in. And when you get there, it's usually not ready. And I'll ask how long, and sometimes they say about 40, 45 minutes, and I'll just say, okay, I'll go home and ask Sister Holt to go pick it up. Sometimes they'll say 15 minutes, and I don't know if you've ever sat in those little chairs they have there by the pickup counter, and you not much to do sitting there but get on your phone or something. And sometimes you wait longer than 15 minutes and other people seem to get theirs before you. But if you wait long enough, you will hear those words, Mr. Holt, your prescription is ready. Walmart will get on the loudspeaker on you because they want you to be shopping while you wait. And they would say, Mr. Holt, your prescription. I said, I don't want everybody to know I'm getting a prescription. It's ready. But that's how you pick it up. In our text today, God is giving a prescription to be blessed. A prescription to change your life's outcomes. The prescription is ready, but are you? The context of our scripture is penned from the king tenure of Solomon. Solomon is a man who we have come to revere as being one of the wisest men that ever lived. But if you do a full study of Solomon's life, he went from wise to foolish. Many commentators will let you know that the book of Proverbs is Solomon when he was wise. And the book of Ecclesiastes is written Solomon had become foolish. If you look in the book of Ecclesiastes, you will see what Solomon confesses, that he spent several years of his life to see what it felt like to stay drunk. Solomon had a problem with strange women. He was so blessed by God, and you know, success sometimes will intoxicate you. It'll make you drunk with success. And when you're drunk, you will do things that you wouldn't normally do. When you're drunk, you will take chances and you will take risks. And it came to the point that God cut off the future of Solomon's lineage. He said, Solomon, because you married these women, Solomon married Moabites, Ammonites, Sidonianites, Hittites, Philistines, the daughter of Pharaoh, had impregnated the queen of Sheba, and he accumulated such an unbelievable number that the Bible says that Solomon had 700 wives and 300 concubines. Somebody said, well, what's that? That's, ask somebody else.

But what Solomon thought, it said in his old age, these wives seduced him into building temples for their gods. In other words, he brought them from other countries. And after he built this great temple for God in his youth, they began to say, why we don't have a temple for Doag, a Moabite god? And he began to build these temples. And God cut him off and said, your kingdom will be divided. And he had all kind of trouble because of his disobedience. But in the early part of his life, Solomon followed God. He inherited a kingdom from his father David. And Solomon was allowed to build the great temple of Jehovah. And after the building of the temple, Solomon, in this chapter 7, does a prayer of dedicating the building. And he actually prays a prayer that is 30 verses long, if you want to read it in chapter number 13. And after he finished praying the prayer, in the prayer, he asked God, said, God, everybody today loves you, God. We look at your temple and we worship and we praise you and we dance. But Solomon, in his wisdom, knew that there comes a time when the party is over. And Solomon prayed out of his youthful wisdom, God, if we as a people ever get to the place where we forget who brought us, we stray away from your word and your law, God, please have a way that we can come back. Never completely give us out. And after he finished that prayer, they made a burnt offering. And the Bible said they sacrificed tens of thousands of animals to the Lord to dedicate the great temple of God. And the Bible says that after the prayer and after the offerings and the sacrifices, it said the Lord came in the house. Hallelujah. I get excited when I read that part. It said the Spirit of the Lord, the Shekinah glory of the Lord, filled the new temple in such a way that the priests could not even minister. That everybody had to fall prostrate. I love it when the Lord get in the house. I love to see the choir march in. I love to see the ushers at the door. I love to see the parishioners in the pew, but thank God when the Lord shows up. Solomon said, Lord, I pray for future mercy. If I'm not as holy next week as I act today, Lord, don't cut me off. He says, if your people become disobedient, please don't disown us. And God comes back after a seven-day feast. The people feasted for 7 days. 7 days after Solomon prayed. That's why you got to sometimes wait on an answer. 7 days after Solomon prayed, the Lord came to Solomon in a dream. And the Lord said, I've heard your prayer. I've seen your dedication. The Lord said, okay, I got a prescription for disobedient people. The Lord said, if my people are disobedient, if they walk contrary to my will, this is what will happen. One of these three things. I will shut up heaven that there be no rain. Or I will command the locusts to devour the land. Or I will send pestilence among the people. Notice now, the Lord did not say that he would do all three things. He said he would do one of the three, but all options are on the table. If one of these things is happening in your life today, it's because you don't take your medicine. These are the symptoms of self-diagnosing. These are warnings to look in your life and realize that God is trying to warn me to get my life back on track. Yes, simply what God does because of our disobedience is not meant to destroy us, but to return us. To get his people's attention by connecting the curse to their sin. One of the three. And he still does it for us. When we are disobedient, God uses one of these three methods to get our attention. The first curse that God said would be he would shut up heaven. The windows of heaven, we know about that.

And when you get 40 million locusts, they become uncontrollable, devouring entire nations. If you read the news, there are some certain countries in Africa about 8 years ago went through a locust swarm of locusts attacking their country and devoured their whole crop in a matter of weeks. 40 million. It's unexplained what brought them together. You know, locusts that usually are alone, just like a grasshopper, just hopping around. But something happens when they all come together. God said, I command the locusts to work together. Hallelujah. To plan together, to come at the same time. You know, grandmama used to say this, locusts are troubles. You ever heard grandmama say, when it rains, it pours? The modern effect of having locusts attack your life is you get the rain. God said, I won't shut up the windows. You know, you'll get the rain, you put the seed in the ground, the seed will sprout, the sprout will begin to grow. You got rain, you work the field hard, you're watching your fields of labor come together. You sit up at night on your phone checking your 401k account. You got a promotion on the job last week, came from the doctor with a good health checkup. Seems like you're disobeying God ain't hurting you at all. You just keep on going like you're going. Look like you got your life coming together as you planned it, but just before you can harvest it. And fill up your barns and kick back. Out of nowhere come a swarm of locusts. Oh, can I make it plain? Locusts, somebody said locusts. Troubles, debt, speeding tickets, expensive habits, bills, misunderstandings, health issues, legal issues, children issues, ID stuff, marital issues, locusts, problems that usually would come one at a time. But because God commanded them to work together, if it's not one thing, it's another. You got the rain, your crops are growing, you're making money. You ever been in a situation where you're making money, but you ain't never got nothing left? Somebody said locusts. Locusts come straight to your crops. And the way God works it, they'll jump over somebody else's crops. Come straight to your crops and begin to devour all you have worked for, hoped for, planned for. Your troubles get together. Your troubles got troubles and join together. And the pockets that used to be full are now empty. Locusts. God said, I could send locusts, I could stop the rain. And God got a third one. He said, or, it's always or, one of the three, I could send pestilence among the people. That's why we spaced out right now. He said, I could send pestilence among the people. Pestilence is a disease. It's danger. It's fear. It's viruses. It's polluted air. Pestilence is riots. Notice the thing about pestilence. Pestilence is that pestilence eats away at you slowly. It doesn't immediately devour your crop. You get the rain, hallelujah, you get the harvest, but you can't enjoy it because there's no peace in the land. A pest is like too many flies at the barbecue. You can't really enjoy your food because of the pests that are flying among you. The modern effect of this curse is, in our time, pestilence is to have homes, but you need a home security system to be at rest. In our times, pestilence is everybody packing guns and the threat of mass shootings as you shop in the grocery store or take your child to a birthday party at Chuck E. Cheese or stand in line at the post office. Somebody comes in and just shoots everybody. Pestilence is working 42 years on a job, and just before you retire, you get seriously sick. Pest lets you get it. And then they come and bother you. Though they let you get your watermelon at the beach. They let you get comfortable in your little beach chair. You lean back. And here come the ants. Pestilence eats up the joy of having your blessing. You can't even enjoy what you got because of pest. Somebody shout pest. Don't look at nobody. Just say pest. God doesn't stop you from getting it. He stops you from enjoying it because you didn't get it the right way. For the last 15 months, the whole world has been dealing with pestilence among us. It's called the COVID virus number 19.

The Lord said, if I send pestilence among the people, not on the people, but among them, that is somewhere among us. We can't point it out. It could get you or you or you or you. It's causing us not to enjoy our experience. But thank God with these three curses, he didn't close the book with curses. The curses are not terminal. That's the good news. The curses are curable. You can choose to opt out of the curse and enroll in a better heavenly plan. Yes, there's a cure for the curse, and your prescription is ready. There's a prescription you can take right here in our text, that if you take this prescription according to the exact directions which are included in the text, it will restore what you lost. It will repair what you have, and it will turn what looked like the ending into a bright beginning. Here is the prescription. I know you're ready for it, and the directions are that to follow. Verse 14, God says the prescription for the curses is that if my people that are called by my name shall humble themselves and pray and seek my face and turn from their wicked ways, then I will hear from heaven, forgive their sins, and heal the land. That's the prescription. If you're suffering from a curse, it seems that your rain is not coming on your work. It seems that the locusts are eating up everything that you planted. Oh, pests are taking the joy out of what you have. Here's the prescription. Here's the direction. You got to follow the directions exactly. Just like the doctor tell you, you just can't take a handful of Tylenol and hope the headache goes away quicker. You just can't drink the water and spit out the pill. The first thing God says you got to do if you want to take away the curse, first you got to do is humble yourself. If my people, which are called by my name, shall humble themselves. Humility honors divinity. But I know you agree with me, it's hard to be humble when you think you're smarter than everybody else. But I hear God saying, humble yourself, implies that either you humble yourself or God said, I do it for you. Jesus made one of the greatest promises in the New Testament to the humble. He said, the humble shall be exalted. That's the first direction. Humble yourself. And you can't skip over the humility and go straight to the prayer. Now I heard somebody quoting, if my people pray. No, you skipped a part. You can't skip the humility part of the prescription and go straight to the prayer and be right with God. Your prayer won't be heard. Because in the end, he said, if you do this the right way, I'll hear your prayer. So if you don't pray humble, your prayer won't be heard. And it's a shame that people with just pray and have evil spirits. You got to humble yourself. If God is for you, you don't have to interject yourself into no ministry. If God is for you, you'll be the only one can pray. Prescription will not work if you don't follow directions. Humility is closely connected to being a grateful person. You ought to be grateful just to be in the number, first of all. If nobody asks you to do anything, if nobody asks you to sit in a special place, if nobody calls your name, you ought to have enough content. That's what contentment is. You ought to have enough in you to be satisfied with what you already have. The Lord said, if you're not humble, I won't hear your prayer. Be appreciative. It's hard to be humble when you're consumed by greed. Because when you're consumed by greed, your joy in acquiring new things over exceeds your joy of what you already have. Help me explain it. Hallelujah. Have you noticed that the greatest joy you have is when you get something new? And a little while later, it doesn't have that same attraction it had in the store. Help me pray, somebody. That's greed. It can be small greed, but it can grow. It can grow from wanting to have it to got to have it. Greed eats away at contentment. You can't be contented with what's in your house if your eyes and affection are set on something

outside your house. If you're determined to have that new car, and whatever it takes, you're going to work to get it. The more you think about the new car that you don't have, the worse the old car that you do have begins to look. Paul said it like this. If you want to be right with God, Paul says, I've learned whatsoever my state to be content. You see the word content, contain, content, contentment, what's your contents? In other words, you have to learn to be happy within yourself. Your joy must be an inward perfection. Hallelujah, somebody. You can't be connected to outward things because sometimes you'll be so desperate to get that Gucci bag. And you the only one don't know it's a fake. Real people can tell you, but they know it, but they ain't gonna tell you. Oh, baby, that's a nice Gucci. Let me feel it. Humble yourself. That's the first thing you got to do. Then when you humble yourself, then you pray. He said, if my people that are called my name will humble themselves and pray. It's a two-part procedure. Prayer is the only form of communication that is from earth to heaven. It's the only network that can reach heaven. You can try Sprint, AT&T, Verizon. Nothing can touch God but prayer. God never promised to answer your singing. He never promised to answer your dancing, not even your praising. But God did promise to answer your prayer. Prayer is the only operable network to reach heaven. If you want divine intervention, there has to be a human invitation. The Lord said, ask, shall be given. Call him up. Oh, they said, call him up. Tell him what you want. Operator, long distance. I need Jesus on the line. Oh, anybody here know something about prayer? Anybody know something about prayer? Have you noticed that when life has humbled you, your prayer is more powerful? But God is saying, don't let life humble you. Humble yourself every time you get down on your knees and say, God, first, I just want to thank you for what I already got. Notice, if you will, that prayer is not by accident, that prayer follows humility in this prescription. That's no accident, because humility is crucial. Jesus lifts this up in Luke chapter 18 when he gives the parable of the two men going to pray. And one of them is a Pharisee and the other one is a publican. The Pharisee is rich, he's well-to-do, he's well-known. Jesus said when he prayed, he stood up and didn't even look up to heaven. He didn't even bow his head. He said, God, I want to thank you, but I'm not like this fellow over here. Old publican, working for the Roman government. I want to thank you that I pay my tithes. I want to thank you that I got money in my pocket. I want to thank you that I tithe on everything I got. I want to thank you for being so holy. Myself, that is. And Jesus said the Lord didn't even hear his prayer. And then the publican, he said, Lord, I'm a sinner. Have mercy on me. That's all he said. He didn't even lift his head up to heaven. He just bowed his head. And Jesus said because of his humility, he got up from his prayer exalted by God. Church, if you're going to pray, pray with humility. The third step, humility, prayer. Thirdly, seek God's face. Humble yourselves and pray. Seek my face. What does it mean to seek his face? Not to see if he's black or white. Not to see if he got curls or Jerry curl or afro. Seek his face. What does that mean? It means that when you pray, God is truth. When you pray, face the truth. Prayer is a dialogue between you and God. God is truth. Facing God is facing the Word. God is the Word. In the beginning was the Word, and the Word was with God, and the Word is God. So when you pray, pray facing the Word. Because when you face the truth, you got to admit the

0: truth. Truth got to be in the conversation. Truth got to be in the prayer. See, when you don't face people, you'll say anything behind their back. People will say things behind your back they won't say to your face. God said, if you're going to talk with me, talk to my face. See, it's hard to hold a meaningful conversation with somebody that won't face the truth. Can I get a witness here? You can talk all day with people. They're going to lie right to you. You can't make no progress. I don't have no coke habit. You got coke evidence running down your nose while you're talking. I don't have no drinking habit. You smell like liquor right now. You can't deal with the problem till truth get in the room. That's why God said, if you're going to deal with me, face me. Because God said, if you're going to pray to me, there's some things I want to talk about too. I want to talk about how you're treating your neighbor. I want to talk about how you're paying your tithes. I want to talk about why you won't sing with this choir, why you won't stand on that side of the church. God said, if you're going to talk with me, if we really going to lift these curses, let's put everything on the table. But God said, face me. If you want the curse lifted, humble yourself. Pray. Seek my face. And then he said, turn from your wicked way. You know what that turn means, repent. You can't turn until you confess it.
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0: It's positive and uplifting. Thank you so much for listening. 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
1: I'm living on purpose.
2: If you're offering a product or service and you want to be effective, experts say a good question to ask is, who do I want to reach? Gender, ethnicity, age, cultural background, income, educational background, spending habits. These are all good stats to know when trying to effectively deliver the message about what you have to offer. But I want you to hear me on this. Asking who do I want to reach is a good question. But I believe the best question to ask is, what pain am I called by God to heal? Let me go a little deeper. When people have a toothache, you'll see patients from all walks of life make their way to the dentist with one common goal: to make the pain go away. Their different backgrounds don't matter. Even their economic status isn't that important. Look, they'll deal with the payments later. Just make the pain stop. The pain points, that needs to be our focus. When we deliver the answers, when we bring the solutions, when we deliver the missing ingredients, when we make the pain go away, our audience will show up and get what we have to offer. And then it won't be a transaction for transaction's sake. It will be us fulfilling our purpose by helping people to get over the thing that's keeping them from fulfilling their purpose. And just like that, we all win. Question for you: what pain has God called you to heal? Deliver that, and your hurting audience will thank you for it. This is Pastor David Porter, your purpose partner, inspiring you to live your life on purpose.

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1: Here on your Bible Study Wednesday, we heard the sounds of Uncle Reese worship like we used to. The new sounds of Bishop Marvin Sapp of Fort Worth, Texas, and created. And Brent Jones and praise in the choir stand. Well, what national day is it? You can grab a fork and a napkin because today is Apple Pie Day on this Wednesday, May the 13th. You talk about a holiday that you really can sink into. Now, apple pie has been around since the Middle Ages and goes back to 1514, which was a long time ago. And it's one of my favorite desserts. And I know if you're like me, you can get some ice cream and go with it. Usually I get French vanilla. Meanwhile, some of the activities, you can bake your own apple pie, you can have an apple pie potluck, or you can go to pie crawl. There's a lot of things that you could do to celebrate Apple Pie Day. Stay with us. Music on the way from Doe. When I Pray, we'll also hear from Tamaya J and Anton Scratchin', My Shepherd, and Jesus, I Love You with Ahsan Bino.
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3: This is Ed Gray. What's the most important part of learning? Questioning is the most important part of learning. Kids questioning may be annoying, but they are crucial to their learning. Starting at

About 2 years of age, they begin barraging their parents with endless queries from, are we there yet? To, mommy, why is the moon round? Questions that often seem more like desperate ploys for parental attention than anything else. And to make things worse, cooperative parents are often treated with a relentless barrage of follow-up questions, many of which involve one word, why? Is this process infuriating? Yes, but it is crucial to their development. Tomorrow, I'll tell you why. I'm Ed Gray. Elevate your thoughts and rise.

0: It's time for a Power Minute.
1: This is Ed Gray. The Declaration of Independence says, "We hold these truths to be self-evident, that all men are created equal, that they are endowed by their Creator with certain unalienable rights, that among these are life, liberty, and the pursuit of happiness." In essence, God created all human beings to be equal. He gave us life, freedom to think, and the talents to be prosperous and happy. Because these are blessings from God, these rights should not be taken, surrendered, or compromised. Those who practice discrimination compromise the divine declaration and violate the integrity of who we are as Americans. Those who remain silent in witness of discrimination surrender to it. Your silence can be worse than violence. I'm Ed Gray, author of the book 40 Days to a Life of Gold. Elevate your thoughts.
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4: 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We just heard from Tamaya Jay and Anton Scratchin, My Shepherd, and Doe with the song entitled When I Pray. Well, it's a winning Wednesday. You got to push through and prosper. And on today is a day, we're already at the middle of the week. We made it, and today is all about pushing through, staying focused, and believing that your hard work and your faith will pay off. Our scripture today is Galatians chapter 6, verses number 9. Let us not be weary in well-doing, for in due season we shall reap. If

0: Faint not. What a word for you on today. Stay with us. Coming up, we're going to hear from our Bible study teacher, Brother Sparks, who'll be joining us here on the Cedric Bailey Radio Show.
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2: Nobody plays a better variety of gospel than we do here on the Cedric Bailey Radio Show. I want to say thank you for being with us as we continue to uplift, inspire, and encourage you. Just heard the sounds of music from James Fortune and In the Room. We also bless you with Naomi Rain and Not Ready. And the sounds of James Fortune and Fire with Lisa Knows. Back-to-back James Fortune and Nobody Like Jesus. What a great song for you here on today. Shout-outs to all our faithful listeners. And for those of you that are going to be joining us in our Bible study, we'll be talking to our teacher, Brother Sparks, in a few minutes. Meanwhile, let me give you the prayer line number. For those of you that like to submit prayer requests, you can call us at 855-815-8255. 855-815-8255. 55. C.L. Williams is one of our leads on the prayer. And if you don't get an answer, you can submit your prayer request. If you need a call back, we'll definitely do that. And it is a very private situation that we try to make sure we honor your respect and respect your privacy. Coming up during the next hour, Tasha Cobb, Leonard Burns Down. We'll hear from Pastor Joe Bogar and the Life Vision Church featuring Lena Bird Miles and Don't Be Afraid.
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0: Thank you so much for being with us right here on the Cedric Bailey Radio Show. We just had the opportunity to bless you with music from Tasha, Cobbs, Leonard, and Burns Down. Brother Sparks is joining us out of the Lone Star State of Texas, just outside of DFW. How you doing, my brother?
1: God bless you and all of our listeners all over the world. Brother Bailey, excited about teaching that word tonight. Doing fine.
0: All right, let's recap what you talked about on last week.
1: Last week I was in still 1 John chapter 4, and we were dealing with the two he's, H-E. He that's in me is greater than he that's in the world. And we come to find out that first he is Jesus, and the next he is the little devil that rascal. So we talked about that. Tonight I'll be out at Studio A with the Saints, and we'll be talking about spiritual authority. What do we have now?
0: Wow, that is really awesome. And what do we have now, Brother Sparks? What do we really have?
1: We have resurrection power in us, Brother Bailey. So many of us don't know that. That's laying dormant in our spirit. Our born-again spirit has the life and the power of God. And we ought to be able to show that here in our everyday walk. So I'm going to talk about that, talk about spiritual authority and the dominion and what we should be doing. We're so substandard of who we are. We're a new species, but a lot of us are not acting like it, or a lot of us don't even know.
0: Yeah, I got you. But by the way, how did it go with your Mother's Day weekend with the family, with Tony and crew?
1: Well, thank you for asking, Brother Bailey. It was really nice, man. You know, my daughter and then my son's daughter, that it was her second Mother's Day. So we had a great time. We all went out to North Park, over in North Park, and had dinner over there and had a good time.
0: Well, that's good. Now, you know, last week I had mentioned about what we got to do to try to get our men involved in the church. And I asked you about my brother's keeper. So if you had to say something, what we can do to get the men back involved in church, what would you say, my brother?
1: Brother Bailey, that's a great question. I think the first and foremost that most men need to know is quit trying to be religious and quit trying to be legalistic. And what I mean by that, you don't have to earn God's love. Mm-hmm. God's already done everything for us. We need a personal relationship. That's men. We need a personal relationship, a daily relationship with the Lord. You know, again, not trying to be legalistic. I mean, before you get on your phone in the morning, as soon as you wake up, you thank the Father, you thank the Holy Spirit for being inside you. You let him guide your tongue today, lead your footsteps, and just have a personal relationship with him, which will lead you into doing more out of love than anything once you get that relationship.
0: Gotcha. So in other words, you got to put him first.
1: That's perfect. That's exactly what I said. Boy, you brought that thing down and convinced it. Thank you, Brother Bailey. That's exactly right.
0: Tonight, 8:30 Eastern, 7:30 Central Standard Time, it's our online Bible study, Dallas Bible Study, with my good friend, Brother Sparks. Appreciate you hanging out with us on today, and we'll look forward to seeing you online for the Bible study.
1: I'll give you a shout-out tonight. Love you, Brother Bailey, and all of our listeners.
0: Love you, too. 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
2: It's all about the gospel music, and you found it right here on the Cedric Bailey Radio Show. Thanks a lot for hanging out with us. We heard from Fresh Start Worship. You are Israel Houghton and the New Breed featuring Ty Trippett, Chasing Me Down, Pastor Joel Bogar, and the Life Vision Church, Don't Be Afraid. I don't know if you heard it or not, but there is a young man who played in the NBA for the Brooklyn Nets, and he passed away, and that is Jason Collins. The commissioner, Adam Silver, issued a statement regarding the passing of the NBA Cares Ambassador and former NBA player Jason Collins. He had an impact and influence extended beyond basketball and helped make the NBA and the WNBA and larger sports community. So let us continue to keep his family in uplifted in our prayers. We got more music on the way. Stay with us as we continue to walk through the word. We'll hear the sounds of gospel music from PJ Morton. It's entitled Mercy, and Smokey Norfolk is on the way with I Still Have You.
3: Nearly half of the adults in the United States lack the literacy skills to manage their personal health care. That's according to a recent Institute of Medicine report. It's especially serious among people over 70 who may be coping with issues of dementia and Alzheimer's, as well as low literacy. According to the report, those with lower than a ninth grade reading level have longer hospital stays and higher incidences of diabetes and depression. Low literacy makes hospital language and directional signs confusing, leads to errors with prescriptions, appointment schedules, informed consent instructions, and insurance applications. Everyone should be able to ask their doctor three questions. What's my problem? What can be done about it? And why is it important for me to do it? Encourage health literacy for all. I'm Alexis Comer for Black Health Now.

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1: Are you policing your kids? As parents, sometimes it's easy to come off as the po-po. You seem to always be there to flag our kids down whenever they step out of line or make a wrong move. Of course, it's important to instruct and guide them. But if our kids feel like we're always watching and waiting to jump on their next mistake, our relationship with them is going to suffer. The next time you sit to talk with your kids, try communicating a lot more love and a lot less judgment. Our kids need us to be the parents, not the police. I'm Ebony Funderburk, your Glamazon Mom. Make it a great day and stay fabulous, honey.
0: That's a mommy moment. 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And remember, not all superheroes wear capes. 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
2: Your boy, the Cedric Bailey Radio Show. Want to say happy Wednesday, happy Hump Day. Thank you for spending time with us on today. We just heard the sounds of gospel music from P.J. Morton. It's entitled Mercy. And the incredible sounds of Pastor Smokey Norville out of the Windy City of Chicago. I still have you. And Hello God from Tamla Mann out of Fort Worth, Texas. I am Cedric Bailey. Stick around because we got more gospel music just for you. We'll hear from Maverick City and Chandler Moore, Man of Your Word, Otis Kemp, and Tasha Page Lockhart, Church Parking Lot. So stay with us.
3: 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And have a blessed day to the whole family of William Chapel Baptist Church.
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0: Bell, Jesus, and Maverick City with Chanda Moore, songs entitled Man of Your Word. Well, the question for today on this Wednesday is, what keeps you going when you feel like giving up? Well, mental fatigue and stress, staying motivated through difficult times, the power of perseverance and faith, and remembering your purpose during the hard seasons. You got to stay focused. And I know it can be very stressful, very difficult, but we want you to hold your head up and just know that we love you and that we are praying for you. We got more music coming up during the next hour. We'll hear from Zach Williams and One Accord, Hosanna. Work It Out for Me with Zacardi Cortez out of Houston, and stay with us.
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We're so blessed to have you with us on this Bible Study Wednesday on this 13th day of the month of May. We just heard from our Bible study teacher, Brother Sparks. And if you didn't hear us, we'll be on tonight at 8:30 Eastern, 7:30 Central Standard Time. You go on YouTube, put in there Dallas Bible Study.

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Work it out. Just wave your hand and

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2: Thank you so much for being with us right here on the Cedric Bailey Radio Show. We just heard the sounds of gospel music with Lecrae and Limo Blaze and Jaira and also Bree with He's My Rock right here on the Cedric Bailey Radio Show. Well, in the NBA, on tonight's game will be the Cleveland Cavaliers. They'll travel to Detroit, and they're going to be at the Little Caesars Arena. That series is tied at 2 games apiece. Meanwhile, on last night, it was the San Antonio Spurs with Victor Wembanyama scoring 27 points, 17 rebounds, and 3 blocks as the Spurs got the win over Minnesota Timberwolves. 126-97 was the final. That next game will be taking place on Friday, and that will be in, of course, Minnesota at the Target Center. And we will definitely see. And then also on Friday, it will be the Pistons traveling back to Cleveland for Game 6. So it should be interesting. What about the scores in the WNBA that took place on last night in the women's action? Well, it was interesting because you had the Dallas Wings. They had their home opener. They lost 77-72. Arike scored 20 points in a losing cause for, of course, the Dallas Wings. Other games last night, Minnesota Lynx, they got the win over the Phoenix Mercury, 88-84. And the new team, of course, the Portland Fire, they won their game on last night, first game of the season. They beat the New York Liberty by a score of 98-96. Are there any games tonight in the WNBA? The answer is yes. Seattle Storm will be in Toronto to take on the Tempo at the Coca-Cola Coliseum. It'll be the Las Vegas Aces in Connecticut against the Suns. The Chicago Sky will be in San Francisco against the Golden State Valkyries. And the Indiana Fever will be in Los Angeles at the Crypto.com Arena to take on the L.A. Sparks. That's your WNBA update right here on the Cedric Bailey Radio Show.
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3: 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We just heard the sounds of music from Doe and Holy Hand and also CeCe Winans. 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Well, I want to send a special shout out to all our prayer warriors on today. 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And that's the number to call to submit your prayer request. We'll take a break and we'll come back here on your Bible study Wednesday. Music on the way from Forever Jones, He Wants It All, and William Murphy, No Failures, and He Saw the Best of Me with Marvin Sapp.
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1: He cannot fail. Say it again. Tell him there is no failure. Say it like you believe it. There is no failure.

0: wish I had a witness tonight. Can I ask y'all one question? The question is simply this: what did he see?
1: He saw the mess.
0: I can't get no help up in here, because there are some folk in here that people have wrote you off, said you would never amount to anything, said that you would never end up being anywhere. But Myron, tell him one more time, what did he see?
1: He saw the best.
0: When mama said you would never be nothing,

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2: 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Heard from Forever Jones, he wants it all. William Murphy, no failure, and he saw the best of me with the one and only Marvin Sapp. As we walk through this Wednesday, Midweek Wins, that's our subject. We encourage you to share with us your personal victories. What did God bring you through already this week that you were dealing with? 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How about financial progress? Was you able to pay off some of your bills? You know, it's the middle of the month and they're due. And also family breakthroughs. So much to talk about on today. We definitely look forward to hearing from you. Call us at 888-474-9990 is our number to call. We got more music on the way. We're going to hear the sounds of Tasha Cobb Leonard and John Legend and Church. So stay with us.
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2: Nobody brings a better variety of gossip than we do here on the Cedric Bailey Radio Show. Thanks for being with us on here on this Bible Study Wednesday. Heard sounds of Hezekiah Walker, God favors me. Ken Jones, praise on the go, and holy you with the one and only Ty Tribbett. Our Daily Bread is up next. We got music on the way from Dorinda Clark Cole. Celebrate. Last call. Come, Lord, and Tamla Moore. Tamla Mann is on the way. He did it for me. So stay with us.
3: Ladies, if you need more motivation to quit smoking, consider this. As a woman, you face twice the risk of getting lung cancer than men. If there's any good news, it's that you are less likely to die from the disease. But why risk a horrible disease that could be deadly? Why women are more susceptible to the cancer-causing agents in cigarette smoke is not clear. But the findings indicate that women who smoke should be screened sooner and targeted with anti-smoking messages earlier. Young women should be aggressively discouraged from smoking. The earlier a girl begins to smoke, the higher her risk of an early death from many forms of cancer, emphysema, or cardiovascular disease. If you smoke, quit, and encourage others to do the same. I'm Alexis Comer for Black Health Now.

0: It's time for a Power Minute.
1: This is Edgar Wright. Proverbs 31 verses 8 through 9 tells us, "Speak up for those who cannot speak for themselves, for the rights of all who are destitute. Speak up and judge fairly. Defend the rights of the poor and needy." Poor people often do not have the resources and connections to successfully speak for themselves, which is why they are often targeted for traffic stops, illegal searches, and sometimes accused of crimes that police know they did not commit. It is the responsibility of those of us with voices to speak up for them and defend the rights of the poor and needy, especially if you call yourself a Christian. I'll speak more about this tomorrow. I'm Ed Gray, author of the book 40 Days to a Life of Gold. Plant today's thought in the garden of your mind and let your consciousness grow with it.
2: Mama showed you love even when she put belt to booty. Thank you, Mama. Happy Mother's Day. In your

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2: Thanks for the best in gospel music right here on the Cedric Bailey Radio Show here on your Bible Study Wednesday. And I hope that you enjoyed the music that we shared with you on today. We heard the sounds of Last Call, Come Lord, and we bless you with Dorinda Clark Cole and Celebrate. Time for our daily bread, the subject, Waiting for the Harvest. We're going to read Galatians 6 and 9. Let us not become weary and doing good, for at the proper time we will reap a harvest if we do not give up. In 1962, Joanne Shelter and Ann Fretzer made our Duskus trek by bus and foot into the rugged mountains in the Philippines to share the gospel with people who they never heard of Jesus. For 5 years, they translated scripture into people's language, but the Bagaloo villagers weren't receptive. They did, however, help build a primitive landing strip so that supplies could be flown in. One day, a plane dubbed Magic from Another World by the people arrived. The pilot then flew a deadly ill, pregnant village woman to her fairway clinic. When the plane later returned with the recovered woman and her healthy newborn baby, the people began to ask about this God they've been told about. Soon, the village had a church full of believers in Christ. We got the rest of the story, Waiting for Harvest, coming up, so keep it right here. On the way, a classic from Richard Smallwood, Jesus, You're the Center of My Joy.
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3: On your new music Wednesday. On the traffic jam, we heard from a classic from Richard Smallwood, Jesus, You're the Center of My Joy, Rick Doran, Bless, and Anthony Brown in Group Therapy, and I Got That, the remix. Our subject today, Waiting for the Harvest, we talked about two women back in 1972, Joan and Ann, who had a chance to go to a part of the Philippines to share the gospel. For 5 years, they transcribed the scripture that the people's language, but one day a plane came in from another world and flew in there, and the pilot had a deadly ill pregnant woman at the Fairway Clinic. Later, the plane returned with the recovering woman and her healthy newborn baby. All the people that saw this were shocked and wanted to know what happened. All of us who may share the story of Jesus have had times of discouragement when our listeners don't seem to hear. The Apostle Paul knew that can happen. After explaining to the Galatians the importance of planting and harvesting their gospel, he recognized that a sower may grow tired. So he challenged his listeners not to become weary in doing good. That's why we read Galatians 6 and 9. The first 5 years of Joan and Ann's work were surely discouraging, but they kept sowing, and eventually they reaped a harvest. Let's not give up. Surely the message of salvation will reap eternal life. Here's our thought for today, saints. Why do you sometimes grow in weary in sharing the gospel? And what's your sure hope? Dear God, please help me to hang in there and keep sowing when a loved one seems disinterest in the gospel. In Jesus' name we pray, we say amen. Our girl, Tamaya J, is on the way. She's got music on the way from Amethyst and Salt. We'll hear from Smokey Norfolk, In My Name, Zacardi Cortez, hashtag You Did It Again, and much more is coming up.
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0: can count on you. I need your help today. Father, right now, I need you to. That's what I'm asking. For you to come back to the stage of my life and do what you did last time. I know you can, because this is not the first time. Here alone.
1: And I ask myself, how did I get back to this place?
0: I'm here again. 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

0: I know.
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1: Never missed a beat with Tamaya J.
3: Hey, hey, welcome to Never Miss a Beat. Happy Wednesday, everybody. I'm Tamaya J. Well, first, let's take a moment to thank God for everything he's done for us. Lord, we are nothing without you. And the music I play, I pray that it will touch and inspire someone to want more of you, Jesus. Amen. All right, y'all, we always got great music coming your way. And guess what? Yes, we have a special guest. Well, actually, two special guests. They're brothers. The Dynasty, you don't want to miss that. All right, y'all, listen, coming up this hour, we got the Mighty Clouds of Joy, LaShawn Pace, Ricky Dillard, and Smokey Norfolk right here on Never Miss a Beat. Keep it locked. I'm Tamaya J.
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3: Hey, hey, I'm Tamaya J. Welcome back to Never Miss a Beat. All right, listen, sometimes we could just look back, but look back not to stay there, but to see how far you've grown. What seemed like was impossible, you made it through. All right, 2 Corinthians chapter 5, verse 17 says, if anyone is in Christ, he is a new creation. Old things are passed away. Behold, all things are become new. All right, so listen. All right, listen, we got some more great music on the way. Keep it locked right here. I'm Tamaya J.
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